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0: But when the heat comes, something takes a hold. 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
1: Who says I can't get stoned? Turn off the lights and the telephone. Me and my house alone. Who says I can't get stoned?

Thank you very much. Who was here last night then? And you'll know what this one is then.

Come closer. Forget all the others. It's nice to be like this, cheek to cheek, in the old-fashioned way. It's funny, but I have the feeling that we're dancing as our parents used to do. Well, maybe they weren't wrong.

It's a name that stands for a city famous for building cars and famous for a sound that made us dance, smile, and have memories that were bigger and better than we could ever imagine. That name is Motown.

soon be disco dancing with the best. Let's start with the basic two-beat turn. I'll count it for you like this.